Get up and party. 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Get up and party. Get up and jam. Are you ready? Are

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You know it's for real. Been trash from QR on yourself. Getting biz, come on.

gracias por siempre estar ahí. Me haces tanto bien. Mix. Now if your man gives you trouble, we'll be in there on the double. Guaranteed, and we'll be hitting for six. Come on. When we start, there ain't no stopping. 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
1: B-I-B-E energy. 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I wanna know you hear me from the back.
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B-I-B-E-N-N-G. 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Must be the best girls out this century. I wanna know you hear me from the back. Ava Max, featuring Via.

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